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0: Every song is from a summer out of the 80s and 90s on this week's playlist on Retro Pop Reunion. And the stages of Duran Duran. It starts slow.
1: Duran Duran.
0: It then picks up pace.
1: Duran Duran.
0: Sometimes it has a gummy in between.
1: Duran Duran.
0: And the highly caffeinated cold brew

people will tell you they are. And if you take a look at yourself on this week's Retro Pop Reunion, answer the question, are you a generous person? Would you give away your talent for free? In the music business, when you play in a session, you're paid a fee. Sometimes you get royalties on the song for life. The album, Eddie Van Halen played guitar on Michael Jackson's Beat It and didn't receive payment or any royalties in the future. Very simple reason why. He didn't ask.

0: 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Why are we doing this? Because it's actually a bonus. This is the last weekend of May, and we already passed Memorial Day. 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
16: Wendell's
17: showers and thunderstorms clearing out this evening, and we should be partly cloudy and cool overnight, the low 49. The pattern finally breaks tomorrow. Lots of sunshine, highs around 70. Partly cloudy tomorrow night, low 48. And we'll have a mix of sun and clouds on Tuesday, a little bit warmer, the high 75. I'm NBC5 meteorologist Matt DiLoretto.

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0: Summer Songs Weekend, Summer of 86. Madonna is next on this week's Retro Pop Reunion. To go with a survey that just came out, it says if you want to avoid arguments on summer long road trips with your significant other,
1: go with the flow, baby.
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0: What summer did it for you on this week's Retro Pop Reunion? Summer songs out of the 80s and 90s. So what happened that summer?
1: I'll always remember that summer with my first job and license. 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
2: All of us are in danger of losing our work to AI. All of us. Everyone. Whether you're an artist or a journalist or a lawyer, your job could be replaced by this technology that none of us quite understand where it's leading to.

0: a safe summer.
1: And remember, some of these aren't true.
2: Cruel summer.
0: We used baby oil instead of sunscreen back in the day. Mom would always warn you.
3: For a swim.
0: You're not allowed to go in the pool until 45 minutes after you eat, or you know it'll happen. Temperatures are warmer, drinks are colder, hair gets lighter. And enjoy it before we get to August, which is the Sunday of summer.
4: I have an air conditioner in the window of my house. Last summer, I turned it around the other way. I turned it off full blast, and it got cold out.
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13: Any showers and thunderstorms clearing out this evening, and we should be partly cloudy and cool overnight, below 49. The pattern finally breaks tomorrow. Lots of sunshine, highs around 70. Partly cloudy tomorrow night, low 48. And we'll have a mix of sun and clouds on Tuesday, a little bit warmer, the high 75. I'm NBC5 meteorologist Matt DiLoretto.

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1: What do you mean funny? 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How am I funny?
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0: 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Summer songs only on this week's Retro Pop Reunion. Next one may be stuck in your brain, and scientists actually...
1: We're gonna rock down to...
0: Say this is called a phonological loop.
1: And we're gonna rock down to...
0: Where this is sound, and your brain is kind of like spinning.
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0: It's a song stuck in your head.
1: And then we'll take it higher.

0: 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Whoa, whoa, whoa, where are you going? You want a chance to sing a song all night long with Earth, Wind & Fire and Lionel Richie? 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This is Joe Cortez. Have a great week, and I'll catch you here next weekend.
1: The future has finally arrived. Yes, it is different than we all thought. But don't worry. It just means your future hasn't been written yet. No one's has. Your future is whatever you make. So make it a good one.
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0: program is In Touch. I'm Jenny McGee for our Hall Communications Stations. And in the studio is the Executive Director of KidSafe Collaborative, Megan Masterson. Very nice to meet you.
1: It's lovely to meet you as well.
0: I have kind of covered a little bit of public service over a number of decades. I was asking you when you came to our studios. I know I've talked KidSafe, and you have been the executive director now for how many years?
1: I've been the executive director for 2 years.
0: Did you work there prior to that?
1: I did work there prior. I started as our assistant director in 2021 and then took over as executive director in 2024.
0: Sally Borden, we talked about as the former executive director. She kind of got this program rocking, or she was with it in its very early days.
1: Yes, Sally was our longtime executive director. She was there for almost 3 decades. And yes, she built KidSafe into sort of what it is known for today. A lot of our programming, our mission, the work that we do. I had some very big shoes to fill in 2024.
0: So how old is KidSafe as an organization?
1: That's an interesting question. We were incorporated as a nonprofit in the late 80s, 1987. If you ask the federal government, that is the answer. That being said, KidSafe was really born out of collaborative work that's been happening in our community since the late 60s. There were some folks up at what is now UVM Medical Center, at the time it was Mary Fletcher Hospital, who really believed that working together helped keep kids safer and better cared for. Kind of our foundation has been in place in our community since that time. Then we became KidSafe in the 80s.
0: And it is a collaborative, right?
1: Yeah.
0: So it's been around a while. It's a unique organization in its name, anyway.
1: It is unique in its name and in our mission. To my knowledge, we are the only people doing the work that we are doing in Vermont and nationwide. Someone will probably come find me and correct me, but...
0: But collectively, you have a lot of programs and a lot of things going on. Don't you?
1: We are doing a lot of things. We're a small organization, which many people are very surprised to hear when they realize that we're in a lot of places doing a lot of things. A lot of our work is based in Chittenden County. Many of our child protection teams, our community initiatives are here. But we do have some statewide work. We participate in a lot of systems level work, giving advice on policies and legislature, participating in work groups, things like that.
0: Our guest is Megan Masterson. She is the executive director for KidSafe Collaborative, and it is a collaborative.
1: It's a good question. Yeah, we were for a long time a collaborative in the truest sense of the word. We had organizations that paid dues. They were sort of members of the collaborative. That ended some time ago in terms of the formal relationship, but we still operate as a collaborative. So it's really important to us that the partners that we work with, we are informed about what they are doing, that we are keeping in mind their goals and priorities. Our role is really to help our partners come together and work together. And so in that sense, we're still a collaborative.
0: Megan, this is an organization that in a collaborative means there are a lot of different parts. And of course, it's all about kids. Is there an age demographic, or depending on the program, might vary?
1: It depends on the program. I think the sad and unfortunate reality is that child abuse and neglect doesn't have a specific age range. We know that it impacts kids at all different ages from birth onward until their teenage years. And quite frankly, it still happens to adults at times as well. The kids that we serve, the families that we serve, is less about a specific age range and more about the initiative or the program that we're doing.
0: There's a lot of stuff going on out there. It's been a bit crazier, and things are expensive, and trying to feed kids and take care of kids and have jobs and have a place to live. A lot of these things all come together. But you probably see a lot of different levels and a lot of different issues. So the collaborative part, I know you probably rely definitely on donations and volunteers. And I see you have training for whatever programs they're working with within KidSafe Collaborative.
1: Yeah, we are like probably all nonprofits. We definitely rely on our community to believe in our mission and support us. That looks like donations. It looks like volunteering. Quite frankly, it looks like just keeping up with what we're doing through our newsletter or on our webpage or on our social media. Yeah, we do a lot of things and we rely on the community to support us. We're always trying to sort of get the word out about the work that we're doing.
0: And how many people do you have, quote unquote, amongst your staff at Kids Safe Collaborative? Although I'm sure there are a lot of folks pitching in.
1: Yeah, we have 3 full-time staff and 1 part-time staff. 4 people, but 3.5 positions.
0: What do you address with these programs and what kind of training and what kind of volunteer opportunities does Kids Safe Collaborative have? I want you to address some of the pressing points about the organization.
1: It's a great question. Kids Safe as a nonprofit, we have a formal mission, but underneath of that, our guiding principle and our belief is that child safety, child well-being is everyone's responsibility. A lot of times people think it's the responsibility of one organization or the government or a specific person or a specific place. Kids Safe doesn't share that belief. We think that every person in the community, every agency plays a role in keeping children safe, and that in order to do so, we have to work together. Our programming centers on that. It is centered on bringing people together, helping them work better together in order to keep kids safe. What makes Kids Safe unique is that we actually don't do any direct service. So we are not out doing home visiting, transfer.
0: But you're working with organizations that do a lot of this outreach and help, right?
1: Exactly, exactly. What I sort of like to tell people is when you think of a parent, often the question that is asked to parents and caregivers is, who's in your village, right? There's people who, I think, a belief that you can't raise kids alone or it's not the best way to raise kids. I think Kids Safe sort of takes that same idea and applies it to professionals. We want to help the folks who are working in this field in the community have their own village, have people to call on, because no one person can do everything. So who do you need to have relationships with? Who do you need to know? Who can you call when you have a question or you need help? That's really Kids Safe's mission and role, is to build those bonds. Quite frankly, it would be great if at some point we didn't have to be here because everyone was just working together. I don't know that that'll ever happen, but that is sort of the future that we envision and hope for, is that people are working together.
0: Kids range from, as you said, birth to teens and beyond, and there are all kinds of different challenges. A lot of challenges are out there. Lots of different issues have come to your forefront. So how many organizations are you working with, or volunteer groups, or they're probably broken down into different sizes and different efforts?
1: It varies a little bit as organizations kind of come and go or change their work that they're doing. I would say at any point in time, we're collaborating with around 30 different organizations, and that is both other nonprofits. It also includes city governments, law enforcement, healthcare systems, legal teams. If someone is working with kids and families, our hope is to be connected to them, to help them connect to others.
0: We are speaking, by the way, with the executive director of Kids Safe Collaborative, Megan Masterson, stopped by the studio to join us to talk about the big universal umbrella of work. Are things getting easier for kids? We talk about food insecurity and financial troubles, but there are a lot of issues that come to the forefront, I'm sure.
1: I think that's a difficult question to answer. Many people would probably say that things are the hardest that they have ever been. Families need more than they have ever needed before. Resources are scarcer than they've ever been before. And that, I think, is all true. And I think it's important to remember that there are people working incredibly hard for kids and families in every location in our community. And so if you measure well-being and safety from the number of people who care, I think we're in a really good position.
0: I have to say, one of our great advertisers and businesses in this area is right near a food shelf in Colchester, and said the lines have been longer than he's ever seen them in having the business over 50 years. it's pretty brutal, whether it's financial or it's just people needing a little respite, too, because there are a lot of single parents. What do you think I'm missing on this interview at KidSafe Collaborative, besides the fact that if people want to train in some of your training programs, that means they become part of the helping circle, too?
1: Yeah, so many years ago, KidSafe created the state's mandated reporter training. You can find the link to that training on our website. It's also available through the State of Vermont DCF website. That training, it's a series of videos that people can watch at any point in time, and it is designed to help those who are mandated reporters required by law understand their legal responsibility and understand the issues surrounding mandated reporting in order to meet their requirements better or successfully.
0: Is this a Vermont program, a Northern Vermont program?
1: Yeah, so mandated reporting is statewide in Vermont. All states have mandated reporting laws. But
0: what does that actually mean?
1: That's a great question. So mandated reporting is the idea that there is a group of people in the community who are required by law to report to the Department for Children and Families if they reasonably suspect child abuse or neglect. It includes education professionals, teachers, school staff, early child care providers. It includes medical staff. There's a whole list as defined in law. And it is, as I said, the legal requirement for these folks to report if they suspect abuse or neglect.
0: Speak up.
1: Speak up. And there is the Department for Children and Families maintains a 24-hour hotline that anyone can call at any time. You don't actually have to be a mandated reporter to make a report to DCF. And you call, and the really wonderful people there will answer the phone, ask you some questions, take some information from you about what you know and what you've seen or observed.
0: Department of Children and Families. And of course, a lot of times people, whether it's reporting and getting in touch or trying to find out, stepping up if you see something, they always have used that in a lot of different criminal activity going on out there. And there are also the great resources from United Way of calling their contact 211. They'll connect you with the right agencies.
1: And KidSafe is also a resource. A lot of times people are not sure what to do. And that is one of our key roles, is providing support to people so they can reach us by email or phone. We're not a 24-hour hotline, but during business hours, it's often me that will call you back and speak with you, hear what you have to say, and provide resources or ideas. Yes.
0: What else would you like to say about KidSafe Collaborative that maybe a lot of us just don't know about?
1: 2026 will mark our 37th year. The Outstanding Service Awards are an opportunity for the community to come together and celebrate amazing work in an effort to keep children safe and well. We have the opportunity to celebrate 6 different awardees this year. It's 5 individuals and 1 group, and we bring them all together, connect with others in the community.
0: So people want to learn more or become part of the support that it needs at KidSafe Collaborative, what should they do?
1: Reach out to me. You can find information about our awards, our programs on our website, which is kidsafevt.org. You can always call our office at 802-863-9626, 863-9626.
0: And you're based in Burlington, but work throughout the state.
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0: 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Anything else you might want to add?
1: I love talking about KidSafe, so this was wonderful.
0: I can feel your passion, indeed. It's been such a pleasure.
1: Thank you for having me.
0: I want to thank all of our listeners, and again, Megan Masterson, the executive director for KidSafe Collaborative. I want to thank all of our listeners for tuning in. I'm Jenny McGee, and you're in touch.

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1: If you're an athlete or just an active individual, there may come a time when you suffer from chronic pain due to tendon injuries. Some commonly known conditions are tennis elbow or jumper's knee. Standard treatment options include medications, physical therapy, sometimes even surgery. But today we're going to learn about a newer option called platelet-rich plasma therapy, or PRP, which uses an element in your blood, platelets, to rebuild the damaged tendons and thus offering some pain relief and speeding up the healing process. University of Vermont Medical Center is one of the only centers in the region that offers PRP, and one of our doctors who specializes in this treatment is with us today to fill us in. He's David Lyle, an orthopedic sports medicine physician at the UVM Medical Center and an assistant professor at the Lerner College of Medicine. Thanks for being with us.
2: Thanks for having me.
1: I think it might make sense to start with telling people what platelets are, because it's not familiar to a lot of folks.
2: Platelets are found in our blood, and we know them most commonly as a blood clotter. When we cut ourselves, they clot the blood, but they also have a very powerful ability to signal to other cells and to create the beginning of healing process when we damage our tissues.
1: And I think when people give blood at the Red Cross, sometimes they just take the platelets out, right?
2: Most of the time when you donate blood, they do leave the platelets in. Those are primarily blood donations to harvest red blood cells. When we do PRP, we're actually trying to remove those red blood cells from the preparation before treatment.
1: And how do you do that?
2: It's as simple as a blood draw, and much less blood is taken than what you would have if you were donating blood. It's usually anywhere from 30 to 60 cc's, sometimes a little bit more. But it's just a blood draw that we do in the office, and then we take that blood and we put it in a centrifuge and spin it down, and we remove the blood cells, the red blood cells, and just take the platelets.
1: And then it's a process of reintroducing those to the area where there's trouble.
2: Right. So depending on where the patient may have trouble, whether it's in the elbow or the knee, also sometimes the rotator cuff less commonly, we will use a special imaging modality with ultrasound. Musculoskeletal ultrasound helps us see the damaged tissue. And with the needle, we just re-inject the platelets into the area. And oftentimes we will create a small injury to that area. It's kind of a controlled injury to help stimulate healing while we inject the platelets.
1: Oh, so that's interesting. It helps draw healing elements to that area?
2: Yes. Yeah, so the whole idea of the platelet treatments is that tendinosis is a stagnant process in the body. The body has decided not to go ahead and heal that tendon for a number of factors. But when we do the procedure, we are creating a small injury to that tendon to let the body know that that is what needs to be healed. And the platelets are just a more robust method to allow that the body to heal and to recognize it. Platelets are very pro-inflammatory, and inflammation is the first stage of healing of our body for anything.
1: So how long does it take to start working?
2: It really works right away. I mean, patients, we certainly use some anesthetic to help numb the area, and I kind of liken it to having a tooth pulled. Initially, you know, with the numbing medicine, it feels pretty good, and when that wears off, patients do feel it's kind of like getting a bee sting, several bee stings, but the platelets activate pretty much immediately, and they begin that healing process. That being said, tendons are very slow movers when they heal. And so when I'm following patients through the process, I'm very careful to let them know that this is not a quick fix. This is something that the PRP injection is just the beginning of the process, and it can be 6 weeks to even 3 months before we are fully healed and the tendon is back close to its normal state.
1: How well does it work?
2: Well, the literature shows that most patients respond. I think the percentages out there are somewhere between 66 to 75%. And in my experience, that's about right. I think not everybody does respond to PRP, and we're not entirely sure why. I think some of the patients who aren't allowed or aren't able to take some rest after the procedure, it is more challenging to get those folks to heal. And also, if they have more severe symptoms coming in at the outset, then it's also very hard to get those folks to heal. But I'd say about 3/4 will respond. And each tendon has its own challenges. The most common one might be the lateral epicondyle, which is the tennis elbow, the lateral part of the elbow. And the medial epicondyle, also called golfer's elbow, those seem to respond pretty well. I'd say the Achilles tendon and the rotator cuff tend to respond the least, and are on the lower side of the percentages for healing.
1: And you were saying before that you prefer that there's less activity afterward, which makes sense. How quiet do people need to be? And you're also talking about folks who just can't accomplish that because of their job or whatever.
2: Sure. After procedure, we like to immobilize the joint for 48 hours. And if we can get a patient to take a week, even 2 weeks off of any heavy manual labor, that's very helpful. Sometimes it's just not possible. Some folks need to go back to work after 3 or 4 days. But after the procedure, I am careful to give them a note for work. They either get a sling or a knee immobilizer or a walking boot to keep that joint shut down for a few days. And they also get a physical therapy referral, which starts at the 2-week mark. And that's extremely important for the whole process. The PRP kind of jump starts the healing, but the physical therapy at about the 2-week mark helps with the healing process as well.
1: You're listening to Dr. David Lyle. He's an orthopedic sports medicine physician at the UVM Medical Center and assistant professor at the Lerner College of Medicine. We're talking about a way to treat chronic tendon injuries called platelet-rich plasma therapy, where they separate plasma from your blood, re-inject it into the site to promote healing. I think we probably should make sure people understand what tendons are and their function, and why do they get into this condition where it gets painful?
2: Yeah, tendons are what connects our muscles to bones, and they typically have relatively poor blood supply, and they are subjected to different stresses depending on the tendons. So, for instance, the rotator cuff sees some tensile or stretching type stress.
1: And that's in the shoulder.
2: In the shoulder, right, in the shoulder. And also some compressive forces. And the Achilles mostly sees some tensile stress as well. So each tendon has its own load that creates sometimes injury over time. Tendinosis implies small microscopic injuries to the substance of the tendon. When we think about tendons, we think about many, many threads, thousands of threads, or think of uncooked spaghetti, if you will, a very organized linear pattern for that tendon. But with tendinosis, over time, small injuries create, I don't like to use the word scar tissue, but they create small tears, microscopic tears in that tendon, and the body tries to heal those, but over time, with back and forth tearing and healing, the body shuts down the attempt to heal, and often that tendon becomes stagnant in a painful state, and that's what tendinosis is. And the whole idea of platelets reinjecting them into the area is to create that healing response, jumpstart the healing, to get the body to recognize an injury and start the inflammation that begins the healing.
1: And the stagnance comes from poor blood supply? You were saying before they just don't normally have a good blood supply?
2: Yeah, most tendons don't have great blood supplies. If you look under a microscope, you see very few vessels, and over time, if a tendon sees too much load, sees overuse, really, then it can be stuck in a state called tendinosis, which is quite painful and debilitating.
1: So, Dr. Lyle, who are the best candidates for this?
2: I think anybody with tendinosis is a potential candidate. We do obviously have a visit to discuss the procedure and also get a sense of how severe the tendinosis is. And I believe those who are very motivated are excellent candidates. One thing to consider also is that most insurances do not cover PRP, except for workers' compensation. So one of the barriers, of course, is cost, unfortunately. And we have worked hard to keep the cost of PRP down to help provide it for as many patients as possible. I would say any patient with tendinosis is potentially a candidate.
1: Is there a sense about insurance companies coming around on that and covering it at some point?
2: At the moment, it's still listed as an experimental procedure, and as more and more literature shows a positive result, I think it will get shifted over into a cover procedure.
1: How long has it been around?
2: It started in 06 in Stanford, so it's been around for a little over 10 years, and the initial studies were only on the elbow, and the studies were so positive that other scientists started looking at platelets a little more carefully, and a lot of the studies on tendon repair are done in Scandinavia, and a lot of those articles and experiments are extremely positive. So it's been around for over 10 years now, and I think it's taken hold. I would say that almost everywhere in the country there are folks using platelets to heal tendons. I think one thing that needs to be said is that there are areas in the body that we do not use PRP for, and I get asked or requested to do PRP injections for injuries or in places that have no studies or no literature to base that procedure on. For instance, most recently somebody asked to have PRP in the AC joint, the acromioclavicular joint in the shoulder, a little small joint on the top of the shoulder. And there really is no evidence for that to be placed in that region, so I wasn't really comfortable taking that leap.
1: Are there any side effects?
2: I would say the most common side effect is pain. It's kind of like a bee sting or multiple bee stings when the numbing medicine wears off. No question, the number one side effect is pain. But since it's using your own tissue, your own blood, the body responds very nicely to that. And there's very few negative side effects. Of course, the worst case scenario is it just doesn't work, but we aren't introducing anything foreign into the body. The primary thing that I tell patients is that after the numbing medicine wears off, it's going to be somewhat uncomfortable. And like I said before, it's kind of like having a wisdom tooth removed. When the numbing medicine wears off, it's a little bit uncomfortable. And I usually do give somebody a very small number of tablets of medicine to help with that first evening for the next day.
1: So for the percentage of folks for whom it doesn't work, what happens then?
2: Well, it depends. Sometimes we will try a second PRP injection or treatment. It depends on how much it didn't work. If there's a partial response and we're just not quite where we want to be, sometimes we'll try a second PRP. If we have absolutely no response to the platelets, then in certain instances we do look into a surgical correction. But we do know that the surgeries for tendinopathies or for tendinosis is not 100% successful either. So that's why we like to do the non-invasive or minimally invasive procedures first. But if someone fails the treatments, then sometimes we do have to look into a surgical correction.
1: And is that a really extensive process and long recovery time and all that?
2: There is a long recovery time, but it's extremely different for every tendon. If we're talking about the rotator cuff tendons or the tennis elbow tendons, every recovery is going to be very different based on the different tendons.
1: I'm afraid to say we're out of time, but I want to thank Dr. David Lyle. He's an orthopedic sports medicine physician at the University of Vermont Medical Center and assistant professor at the Larner College of Medicine. If you want to learn more about our sports medicine program at the UVM Medical Center, you can go to our website, which is uvmhealth.org, and there's a search box at the top right of the homepage, and you put in sports medicine, and that'll bring you to a page with a lot of information. Thanks very much for being with us.
2: Thank you, Michael.
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4: Any showers and thunderstorms clearing out this evening, and we should be partly cloudy and cool overnight, the low 49. The pattern finally breaks tomorrow. Lots of sunshine, highs around 70. Partly cloudy tomorrow night, low 48. And we'll have a mix of sun and clouds on Tuesday, a little bit warmer, the high 75. I'm NBC5 meteorologist Matt DiLoretto.

Any showers and thunderstorms clearing out this evening, and we should be partly cloudy and cool overnight, below 49. The pattern finally breaks tomorrow. Lots of sunshine, highs around 70. Partly cloudy tomorrow night, low 48. And we'll have a mix of sun and clouds on Tuesday, a little bit warmer, the high 75. I'm NBC5 meteorologist Matt DiLoretto.

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any showers and thunderstorms clearing out this evening, and we should be partly cloudy and cool overnight, below 49. The pattern finally breaks tomorrow. Lots of sunshine, highs around 70. Partly cloudy tomorrow night, low 48. And we'll have a mix of sun and clouds on Tuesday, a little bit warmer, the high 75. I'm NBC5 meteorologist Matt DiLoretto.

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1: I had the weirdest dream last night. I was floating through the air when suddenly a hibachi grill appeared. Steak sizzling, shrimp flipping, zucchini in the air. A volcano erupted in slow motion, but it was made of onion. Is this Kodo?
2: Yes. 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
7: Champlain Valley weather.
8: Any showers and thunderstorms clearing out this evening, and we should be partly cloudy and cool overnight, the low 49. The pattern finally breaks tomorrow. Lots of sunshine, highs around 70. Partly cloudy tomorrow night, low 48. And we'll have a mix of sun and clouds on Tuesday, a little bit warmer, the high 75. I'm NBC5 meteorologist Matt DiLoretto.

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2: Finally, looking at more sunshine today. Highs around 70 this afternoon. Mainly clear tonight, low 48. And we'll have a mix of sun and clouds tomorrow with a high of 75. Feeling more like summer by Wednesday. Mostly sunny, the high 81. I'm NBC5 meteorologist Matt DiLoretto.

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1: 50 Baby Boulevard in Schwanton, said the one Schwan.
2: One Schwan? Where's the other?
1: Living in Milton, I hear.
2: I hear there are some in Fairfield Pond also.
1: Could be.
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4: Champlain Valley weather.
5: Finally looking at more sunshine today. Highs around 70 this afternoon. Mainly clear tonight, low 48. And we'll have a mix of sun and clouds tomorrow with a high of 75. Feeling more like summer by Wednesday. Mostly sunny, the high 81. I'm NBC5 meteorologist Matt DiLoretto.

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10: Champlain Valley weather.
11: Finally looking at more sunshine today. Highs around 70 this afternoon. Mainly clear tonight, low 48, and we'll have a mix of sun and clouds tomorrow with a high of 75. Feeling more like summer by Wednesday. Mostly sunny, the high 81. I'm NBC5 meteorologist Matt DiLoretto.

Big Hits Cool 105, Champlain Valley forecast today, sun, clouds, chance of a shower, high today 68. I hope the weather holds up. I plan on putting my boat in the water today. 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

0: Magic Hits Cool 105. That is Ace Base. I am John Brooks with the More Music Morning Show here on a Monday morning, first day of June 2026. Lake Monsters back in action, and today's the first Monster Monday. We'll be talking to Tom Messner about what's going on with the Lake Monsters this week a little bit later on this morning, and a new game to get you into the ballpark. Every Monster Monday, we're going to be playing this. It's a it's called Three Strikes and You're In. I will ask you three super easy baseball questions. You have to give me a wrong answer. If you get three strikes, three wrong answers, you win the tickets. If you give me the right answer because you're trying to prove how smart you are, you're out. It's all very confusing. You'll love it. We'll play that a little bit later on. Forecast on the way next.
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8: Champlain Valley weather!
9: Finally looking at more sunshine today. Highs around 70 this afternoon. Mainly clear tonight, low 48. And we'll have a mix of sun and clouds tomorrow with a high of 75. Feeling more like summer by Wednesday. Mostly sunny, the high 81. I'm NBC5 meteorologist Matt DiLoretto.

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Kits, Cool 105 Champlain Valley forecast. Sun, clouds, maybe a shower today. High up around 68 degrees. We'll get you a full update on that forecast. Get you the headlines, too, coming up at 5:55. Right now, it's Peter Gabriel. 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

0: Big Hits, Cool 105 as Genesis. I am John Brooks. It is the More Music Morning Show here on the first day of June. The first Monster Monday of the season. We'll be blowing out those Lake Monsters tickets later on this morning. Headlines and your forecast on the way next.
1: I had the weirdest dream last night. 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
2: Good morning, I'm Adrian Pastor. Residents in parts of Middlebury should prepare for planned water shutoffs this week. It starts at 5:30 this morning, and service is expected to be interrupted until 5 this evening. Another shutdown is scheduled for Wednesday at the same time. Town officials encourage residents to sign up for location-based text alerts to stay up to date on the work that will impact you. A Franklin County, New York woman is dead after a deadly two-car crash over the weekend. It happened Friday night in the town of Lawrence at the intersection of County Route 55 and U.S. Route 11. Three passengers were children. They were flown to a Syracuse hospital and are listed to be in critical but stable condition. The investigation into the cause of the crash is ongoing. Republicans are voicing their largest opposition yet to some of President Trump's initiatives. Congress returns to Washington today to face the same legislative problems they left unaddressed weeks ago. The president's agenda is stalled as tens of billions in immigration funding remains unfunded. For NBC 5 News, I'm Adrian Pastor.
3: Finally, looking at more sunshine today. Highs around 70 this afternoon. Mainly clear tonight, low 48. And we'll have a mix of sun and clouds tomorrow with a high of 75. Feeling more like summer by Wednesday. Mostly sunny, the high 81. I'm NBC 5 meteorologist Matt DiLoretto.
4: All right, it's mostly clear now. 49 in Burlington, 50 degrees in Plattsburgh, and that's what's happening now.

0: Kids, Cool 105, Eyes, Naked Eyes. 607, good morning. John Brooks here with the More Music Morning Show for a Monday morning, first day of June 2026. Well, I don't know about you, I did something over the weekend I have not done in decades. Some of you may hate me for it. My wife and I moved into a condo before we had children in 1994, and we are still there. Beautiful place, gorgeous neighborhood, everything's great. Lots of, there's amenities, kids in the neighborhood are wonderful. I mean, everything. But because of that, I don't think I have cut a piece of grass in decades. I've cut a lot of grass in my time. I mean, when I was 12 years old, I had a rotary lawnmower I'd tow behind my Schwinn Stingray to neighbors' homes, and that's how I earned money for, stuff. And then I went to work for the town highway department when I was in high school, and I cut an awful lot of grass, let me tell you. But my daughter just bought a house in Colchester. And, she and her fiance, they're working all the time, and they bought a brand new lawnmower that had to be assembled, and then, of course, I had to test it out. And the next thing you know, I was cutting their entire lawn. It was great. I haven't enjoyed myself that much in a long time. Sounds crazy, but there it is. All right, sunshine today. Good day to get out and cut some grass. High up around 70 degrees. Right now, we've got some sun and clouds. It's 49 in Burlington. 50 degrees in Plattsburgh.
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It is our first Monster Monday of the season. And that was weird. It's our first Monster Monday of the season. We will have tickets to go see the Vermont Lake Monsters at Centennial Field. I'll be listening for that and Tom Messner talking to us about what the Monsters are up to this week. Here's Christine McKenna.

0: Big Hits, Cool 105 has Donna Lewis. Some more Music Morning Show, 624. Good morning, John Brooks here. Got your headlines. An update on your forecast. Daryl Hall, John Oates, Crowded House, Spice Girls, and more coming up.
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2: Good morning, I'm Adrian Pastor. Residents in parts of Middlebury should prepare for planned water shutoffs this week. It starts at 5:30 this morning, and service is expected to be interrupted until 5 this evening. Another shutdown is scheduled for Wednesday at the same time. Town officials encourage residents to sign up for location-based text alerts to stay up to date on the work that will impact you. A Franklin County, New York woman is dead after a deadly two-car crash over the weekend. It happened Friday night in the town of Lawrence at the intersection of County Route 55 and U.S. Route 11. Three passengers were children. They were flown to a Syracuse hospital and are listed to be in critical but stable condition. The investigation into the cause of the crash is ongoing. Republicans are voicing their largest opposition yet to some of President Trump's initiatives. Congress returns to Washington today to face the same legislative problems they left unaddressed weeks ago. The president's agenda is stalled as tens of billions in immigration funding remains unfunded. For NBC 5 News, I'm Adrian Pastor.
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3: Finally, looking at more sunshine today. Highs around 70 this afternoon. Mainly clear tonight, low 48. And we'll have a mix of sun and clouds tomorrow with a high of 75. Feeling more like summer by Wednesday. Mostly sunny, the high 81. I'm NBC5 meteorologist Matt DiLoretto.
0: It is partly cloudy, 50 in Burlington, 51 in Plattsburgh, and that's what's happening. Now more music, Daryl Hall and John.

0: Big Hits, Cool 105 is Crowded House. 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It's a 10K road race and 5K power walk on Langdon Street in downtown Montpelier. 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Sunshine today. High today, 70 degrees. Got some sun and clouds right now. It's 50 in Burlington, 51 in Plattsburgh. Birthdays up next.
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5: 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He claims he's America first, but he shipped jobs overseas, even replaced workers with robots. Anthony Constantino, worse than a wannabe. 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
6: And I know just how this ends.
5: The real conservative in the race? Robert Smullen, a Marine colonel. 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Smullen was appointed by President Trump and will fight for the America First agenda. 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
7: I'm Robert Smullen, candidate for Congress, and I approve this message.
5: Paid for by Robert Smullen for Congress.
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0: 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Today is Monday, first day of June, 2026. Happy birthday, John Bergman at St. Albans, Larry Lovely in St. Albans, and Melissa Foster in Williston. Birthday wishes going out to Mike Early in Huntington, Nancy Racine in Essex Junction, and Ralph Favola in Peru. Happy birthday, Sheila Dennett in Plattsburgh, Barbara Young in Williston, Ricardo Johnson in Shelburne. And happy birthday wishes going out to Robert Vining in Wells, Maine, Ron Rusati in Essex Junction, Tracy Lord in Essex Junction. Celebrity birthdays from Air Supply. Graham Russell is 76 today. Model and Victoria's Secret TV host, World's Greatest Commercials, judges on America's Got Talent, Heidi Klum, 53. Alanis Morissette is 52. Amy Schumer turning 45 today, and actor Tom Holland is 30 years old. And it was on this day in 1973 that Paul Simon's album, There Goes Rhymin' Simon, containing the song Loves Me Like a Rock and this song, was released to radio stations and record stores.
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0: Big hits, cool 105 as Corey Hart. 6:50 on the More Music Morning Show. Baseball yesterday, the Red Sox beat Cleveland 9-4. The Yankees hammered the Athletics 13-8. It looks much worse than it. Actually, it looks better than it was. The Yankees scored 13 runs in one inning. And then they coasted the rest of the game. Mets beat the Marlins 10-1. And last night was the Cracker Barrel 400 down in Nashville. Denny Hamlin racing his number 11 Toyota, taking the checkered flag for Joe Gibbs in that one. Forecast details next.
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1: The Champlain Memorial Lighthouse in Crown Point, New York, was originally called the Crown Point Lighthouse. 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Samuel de Champlain was the French explorer who founded Quebec and drew some of the first accurate maps of the Great Lakes region and the eastern coastline of North America. Stop by the Champlain Memorial Lighthouse for breathtaking views of the lake and a lesson on our region's history.
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2: Finally, looking at more sunshine today. Highs around 70 this afternoon. Mainly clear tonight, low 48, and we'll have a mix of sun and clouds tomorrow with a high of 75. Feeling more like summer by Wednesday, mostly sunny, the high 81. I'm NBC5 meteorologist Matt DiLoretto.
3: It's partly sunny right now, 51 in Plattsburgh and 51 degrees in Vermont.

0: Big Hits Cool 105 is Billy is 706. Well, they've come out with the annual list of the most healthy states economic-wise in the United States of America. So they do all 50 states. Where do they rank in economic health? Number one is Massachusetts. I'm pretty sure that Massachusetts takes the number one spot in economic health because the body shops make so much money. I've seen how the Massachusetts drivers are. That just seems to make sense. At dead last is West Virginia. New York makes the top 10. New Hampshire almost makes the top 10. It's at number 13, which is pretty good. You know, it's up there with, like, well, it beat Virginia or Connecticut, for instance. So, New Hampshire doing pretty well. Vermont, sadly, is in the bottom half, coming in at number 29, just ahead of Pennsylvania and Wisconsin. But believe it or not, Vermont, for economic health, beat by states like Alabama and New Mexico? Really? Can we do better than that? Montpelier, you think? Maybe? Nah, they don't care. All right, sunshine today, high up around 70 degrees. We've got sunshine right now. It is 51 in Plattsburgh, 51 in Burlington.
1: 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First warning weather and road conditions every morning on NBC5 News Today.
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0: Rock. It's Cool 105, Bobby Brown. More Music Morning Show. It is 7:24. It is Monster Monday. We'll be having your chance to win tickets to go see the Vermont Lake Monsters coming up later on this morning. And we'll be talking to Tom Messner from Lake Monsters headquarters a little bit later on. Headlines are next.
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2: Good morning, I'm Adrian Pastor. Residents in parts of Middlebury should prepare for planned water shutoffs this week. It starts at 5:30 this morning, and service is expected to be interrupted until 5 this evening. Another shutdown is scheduled for Wednesday at the same time. Town officials encourage residents to sign up for location-based text alerts to stay up to date on the work that will impact you. A Franklin County, New York woman is dead after a deadly two-car crash over the weekend. It happened Friday night in the town of Lawrence at the intersection of County Route 55 and U.S. Route 11. Three passengers were children. They were flown to a Syracuse hospital and are listed to be in critical but stable condition. The investigation into the cause of the crash is ongoing. Republicans are voicing their largest opposition yet to some of President Trump's initiatives. Congress returns to Washington today to face the same legislative problems they left unaddressed weeks ago. The president's agenda is stalled as tens of billions in immigration funding remains unfunded. For NBC 5 News, I'm Adrian Pastor.
3: Finally, looking at more sunshine today. Highs around 70 this afternoon. Mainly clear tonight, low 48. And we'll have a mix of sun and clouds tomorrow with a high of 75. Feeling more like summer by Wednesday. Mostly sunny, the high 81. I'm NBC 5 meteorologist Matt DiLoretto.
0: Sun and clouds right now. 51 in Plattsburgh, 51 in Burlington. And that's what's happening. 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

0: 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Sunshine today, high up around 70 degrees. It's 52 in Plattsburgh and 52 in Burlington.
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2: 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A volcano erupted in slow motion, but it was made of onion. Is this Kodo?
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6: First off, you, I see through your game.
5: Wannabe rapper, wannabe Republican. But he can't rap his way out of reality. He's a lifelong Democrat who helped fund Trump's impeachment. After the George Floyd riots, he called our cops racist and sold Kill the Police stickers. He claims he's America first, but he shipped jobs overseas, even replaced workers with robots. Anthony Constantino, worse than a wannabe. He's a fraud.
6: And I know just how this ends.
5: The real conservative in the race? Robert Smullen, a Marine colonel. He fought for our country. Smullen was appointed by President Trump and will fight for the America First agenda. He's the Republican conservative and law enforcement endorsed candidate. On June 23rd, vote Robert Smullen for Congress. Proven patriot, ready to serve.
7: I'm Robert Smullen, candidate for Congress, and I approve this message.
5: Paid for by Robert Smullen for Congress.
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Big Hits, cool 105.744. More music, morning show, sunshine today, high around 70. Got some clouds mixing in right now. It is 52, Plattsburgh and Burlington. These are the Doobie Brothers.

0: Hits, Cool 105, Doobie Brothers, 747, More Music Morning Show. It's Monster Monday. Still have your chance to win those Lake Monsters tickets coming up right now. From the Vermont Lake Monsters, Tom Messner. Good morning, Tom.
1: Don Brooks, good morning, sir.
0: What a great first weekend of baseball, huh?
1: Well, things certainly went well. I want to say before last night, wasn't terrible, but we did have a rain delay. And I got to tell you, you know, on Sundays, as you well know, we do the kids run the bases and then they throw the ball around out in the field, which is just so cool for them.
0: Right.
1: Even with the rain delay, even with the late game, because it took a while to get this thing finished, there were a lot of runs. There were some kids there waiting to go and ready and had a blast.
0: Oh, it's so awesome. And, you know, it looked like it was going to be a blowout, but the Lake Monsters in the ninth inning just kept coming back and coming back and coming back, and it was so close.
1: Well, it was fun because when it rained heavily. It rained pretty hard. So a bunch of people left, and then some hardcore people stayed, you know, undercover there. And it was kind of cold when that front went through. There was a big difference. So we were trying to have fun with the crowd. We're doing announcements, throwing baseballs to them up in the stands and stuff. And the ones that stuck it out, they ended up seeing 19 runs. So, it was a fun game to watch.
0: Yeah, so good. That's so good. All right, Lake Monsters, what's going on this week?
1: So here's the deal. Tonight is going to be a very strange night, but I think it's going to be funny.
0: Yes.
1: Mustache mayhem. And, you know, as I've mentioned before, people would say, what in the world? Why are you giving away mustaches to stick on people's faces? And I said, I don't know. But I think it's going to be really funny and make for some fun pictures. So if you show up tonight, 6:35 first pitch, and you don't have your own mustache, kind of like, you know, some people we know, we're going to supply one, so don't worry about it. So you'll have a mustache to wear for the funny pictures we're going to take.
0: How much fun is this going to be? Mustache Monday at the ballpark tonight. And who are they playing?
1: They're playing New Britain again.
0: They are,
1: so,
0: okay.
1: We need to go get them.
0: All right, yeah, you got to get them back for yesterday. Yesterday, we'll write off to the rain out. You know, it was just threw everybody off. Pitchers had to sit on their keister for too long. They lost their warm-up. It was just hard.
1: Well, all that is true, but I will tell you, we're off to a great start. The team is 4-1 right now, so we're not hurting. We're hanging in there. We're tough.
0: Love hearing that. Folks, get to the ballpark tonight and stand by for your chance to win tickets with three strikes and you're in. The only contest where you have to answer wrong to win, all right?
1: And be careful, because I tried this with John, and the temptation is to answer right, and don't be a wise guy.
0: Yeah, there you go. All right, Tom, we'll talk to you soon.
1: All right, John, see ya.
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1: Finally, looking at more sunshine today. Highs around 70 this afternoon. Mainly clear tonight, low 48. And we'll have a mix of sun and clouds tomorrow with a high of 75. Feeling more like summer by Wednesday. Mostly sunny, the high 81. I'm NBC5 meteorologist Matt DiLoretto.
2: All right, sun and clouds right now. It's 52 in Plattsburgh, 53 degrees in.

0: It's Cool 105. That is Eddie Money shaking things around 8:10 here on a More Music Morning Show Monday, first day of June, Monster Monday. Your chance to win some Lake Monsters tickets coming up here. Forecast today, perfect day. Sunshine, high of 70 degrees. It's going to be sunny and 70 at game time tonight. A mixture of sun and clouds tomorrow, high of 75. Wednesday, a little more summery around here. More sunshine with a high of 81. Right now, blue skies and sunshine. Couple clouds still around. It's 52 in Plattsburgh, 53 in Burlington.
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0: All right, it's 8:14. It is Monster Monday. We've got tickets to go see your Vermont Lake Monsters. 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All you have to do is get three wrong answers. It's three strikes, and you're in. So I'll ask you three trivia questions about baseball. If all the answers are wrong, you get to go to the ballpark anytime you want this summer. We got the tickets right here in this nice little envelope. Hop on the cool lines, 802-863-1051 or 1-800-501-9565.

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0: 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Ray Parker Jr., 80s at 8. Most fun way to kick off your work day. The biggest hits from music's biggest decade. And it's a Monster Monday. Who is this?
1: Sammy with an S.
0: As in Samantha?
1: As in Samantha, yes.
0: One of my favorite girl names right there. Wow. All right, Sammy with an S. I'm going to give you three easy baseball trivia questions. You have to get all three questions wrong to win the tickets, okay?
1: Okay.
0: All right, question number one. Here's your first swing. What do you call it when two baseball games are played back-to-back on the same day?
1: The switchback.
0: Sure, why not? Let's go with the beer answer. All right, swing number two. What do you call it when the batter doesn't swing at a bad pitch outside of the strike zone?
1: A hit.
0: Perfect. All right, pitch number three. What do you call that hole in the ground where the players sit?
1: The field house.
0: The field house. Awesome. Three completely wrong answers, and you've just won tickets to go see the Lake Monsters.
1: Awesome.
0: It's such a great time. I love going to Lake Monsters games. You know what's best about them, Sammy? There's no AI involved.
1: Well, that's perfect. Yeah. And I've never been to one, so I can't wait.
0: You're going to have a great time.
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3: Good morning, I'm Adrian Pastor. Residents in parts of Middlebury should prepare for planned water shutoffs this week. It starts at 5:30 this morning, and service is expected to be interrupted until 5 this evening. Another shutdown is scheduled for Wednesday at the same time. Town officials encourage residents to sign up for location-based text alerts to stay up to date on the work that will impact you. A Franklin County, New York woman is dead after a deadly two-car crash over the weekend. It happened Friday night in the town of Lawrence at the intersection of County Route 55 and U.S. Route 11. Three passengers were children. They were flown to a Syracuse hospital and are listed to be in critical but stable condition. The investigation into the cause of the crash is ongoing. Republicans are voicing their largest opposition yet to some of President Trump's initiatives. Congress returns to Washington today to face the same legislative problems they left unaddressed weeks ago. The president's agenda is stalled as tens of billions in immigration funding remains unfunded. For NBC 5 News, I'm Adrian Pastor.
4: Finally, looking at more sunshine today. Highs around 70 this afternoon. Mainly clear tonight, low 48. And we'll have a mix of sun and clouds tomorrow with a high of 75. Feeling more like summer by Wednesday. Mostly sunny, the high 81. I'm NBC5 meteorologist Matt DiLoretto.
0: Mixture of sunshine and clouds right now. 53 Plattsburgh, 53 Burlington. And that's what's happening now. More of the 80s at 8 and Billy Joel.

0: Kids, Cool 105. That's good. That's Heart. It's 8:38 here on the More Music Morning Show. And the 80s at 8, most fun way to kick off your work day. Michael Sembello, Terrence Trent D'Arby, Thompson Twins, and more coming up. Sunshine today, high up around 70. 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They've been on a tear, except for last night. You know, you had that rain delay, just throwing a monkey wrench in there. But so far, they look like a great team again. 53 right now in Burlington, 54 in Plattsburgh.
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3: Wannabe rapper, wannabe Republican. 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
4: And I know just how this ends.
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0: Big Hits, Cool 105, 80s at 8, Terrence Trent D'Arby. Dig it! 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Most fun way to kick off your workday. Got your forecast, got the Thompson Twins. Coming up, hang on.
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11: Finally looking at more sunshine today. Highs around 70 this afternoon. Mainly clear tonight, low 48. And we'll have a mix of sun and clouds tomorrow with a high of 75. Feeling more like summer by Wednesday. Mostly sunny, the high 81. I'm NBC5 meteorologist Matt DiLoretto.
0: Right now, sunshine 54 in Plattsburgh and 54 degrees in Burlington.

Big Hits Cool 105. Champlain Valley forecast, sunshine today, high of 70. Sun clouds tomorrow, 75. Wednesday, sunshine, high of 81. It's 53 right now, Plattsburgh and Burlington. This is Blondie.

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It's back. The Wheel of Meat every Wednesday morning all summer long. Chance to win a specialty meat pack of more than a dozen pounds of your favorite cuts from Greg's Meat Market in Middlebury. 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

0: Big hit. Cool 105, Gloria Estefan and the Rhythm's Gonna Get You. I've been playing that song for 35 years. The rhythm still hasn't gotten to me yet. It's just, ask my wife. She says I can't carry a beat in a bucket. Forecast on the way next.
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10: Finally looking at more sunshine today. Highs around 70 this afternoon. Mainly clear tonight, low 48, and we'll have a mix of sun and clouds tomorrow with a high of 75. Feeling more like summer by Wednesday, mostly sunny, the high 81. I'm NBC5 meteorologist Matt DiLoretto.
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0: It's Cool 105S Chicago. What kind of man would I be? I believe the answer is pudgy. Forecast today, sunshine, high around 70, clear tonight, goes down to 48. Tomorrow, sun, clouds, and a high of 75. Right now, it's 55 in Plattsburgh, 57 in Burlington.
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0: 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Love that song. Amy Grant, Every Heartbeat Belongs to You. I'll catch you tomorrow morning, bright and early at 5 a.m. Sarah's in next. She's got more music for your workday. Lunchtime Jam coming your way at noon. 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
2: I had the weirdest dream last night. 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A volcano erupted in slow motion, but it was made of onion. Is this Kodo?
3: Yes. 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
5: 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He claims he's America first, but he shipped jobs overseas, even replaced workers with robots. Anthony Constantino, worse than a wannabe. 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
6: And I know just how this ends.
5: The real conservative in the race? Robert Smullen, a Marine colonel. He fought for our country. Smullen was appointed by President Trump and will fight for the America First agenda. 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On June 23rd, vote Robert Smullen for Congress. 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
5: Paid for by Robert Smullen for Congress.
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11: Champlain Valley weather.
12: Finally looking at more sunshine today. Highs around 70 this afternoon. Mainly clear tonight, low 48. And we'll have a mix of sun and clouds tomorrow with a high of 75. Feeling more like summer by Wednesday. Mostly sunny, the high 81. I'm NBC5 meteorologist Matt DiLoretto.
0: It's 55 in Plattsburgh, 57 degrees in Burlington.
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Justin, tomorrow morning, the 80s at H will be in the spotlight. Several of her biggest hits on the anniversary of her second record-breaking album being released. It's going to be a great show tomorrow morning. 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
8: Champlain Valley weather.
9: Turning mostly sunny this afternoon with highs in the mid to upper 60s. A few showers possible in the mountains. Mostly clear and chilly tonight, the low 48. And for tomorrow, a mix of sun and clouds, warmer, the high 75. Back to the 80s on Wednesday, mostly sunny, the high 81 in the Champlain Valley, and staying dry for the rest of the week. I'm NBC5 meteorologist Ben Frechette.

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7: In Addison, Vermont is the John Strong Mansion Museum. 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During the Revolutionary War, John Strong fought in the regiment of Ethan Allen's brother, Ira Allen. His wife, Agnes, stayed home with their 3 children in Addison. Tragedy struck when Agnes caught wind of British forces on their way to burn down her home. Luckily, Agnes and the children escaped before the British arrived and were able to reunite with John in Dorset. The Strongs rebuilt their Addison estate 20 years after the war, and it is now the John Strong Mansion Museum.
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8: Champlain Valley weather.
9: Turning mostly sunny this afternoon with highs in the mid to upper 60s, a few showers possible in the mountains. Mostly clear and chilly tonight, the low 48. And for tomorrow, a mix of sun and clouds, warmer, the high 75. Back to the 80s on Wednesday, mostly sunny, the high 81 in the Champlain Valley, and staying dry for the rest of the week. I'm NBC5 meteorologist Ben Frechette.

0: Lenny Kravitz on Big Hits, Cool 105. Hey, tonight, Vermont Lake Monsters getting busy with it. They're wrapping up their homestand with the New Britain Bees at Centennial. Gates open at 5:30. First pitch at 6:35. It's Mustache Mayhem at the ballpark tonight. The first 1,000 fans get a fake mustache. It's a fun Monday night at Centennial. Tons of laughs. Lots of absolutely unnecessary facial hair. And if you can't make it to the park, hey, check in with our sister station, AM 1230 WJOY. 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Don't you love that? Nothing screams summertime like that. 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
9: Champlain Valley weather.
10: Turning mostly sunny this afternoon with highs in the mid to upper 60s, a few showers possible in the mountains. Mostly clear and chilly tonight, the low 48. And for tomorrow, a mix of sun and clouds, warmer, the high 75. Back to the 80s on Wednesday, mostly sunny, the high 81 in the Champlain Valley, and staying dry for the rest of the week. I'm NBC5 meteorologist Ben Frechette.

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Here he is now with Billie Jean on Big Hits Cool 105.

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10: Turning mostly sunny this afternoon with highs in the mid to upper 60s, a few showers possible in the mountains. Mostly clear and chilly tonight, the low 48. And for tomorrow, a mix of sun and clouds, warmer, the high 75. Back to the 80s on Wednesday, mostly sunny, the high 81 in the Champlain Valley, and staying dry for the rest of the week. I'm NBC5 meteorologist Ben Frechette.

coolest way to spend your lunch break. It's the Cool Lunchtime Jam. Sarah Spencer jamming right along with you. 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Cool 105.

Whitney Houston in the spotlight tomorrow morning with the 80s at 8 and John Brooks on the anniversary of her second record-breaking album being released. That and more tomorrow morning, 80s at 8. Don't miss out on it with John Brooks tomorrow morning. It's John Lennon and Woman. It's the Cool Lunchtime Jam on Cool 105.

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9: Champlain Valley weather.
10: Turning mostly sunny this afternoon with highs in the mid to upper 60s. A few showers possible in the mountains. Mostly clear and chilly tonight, the low 48. And for tomorrow, a mix of sun and clouds. Warmer, the high 75. Back to the 80s on Wednesday, mostly sunny, the high 81 in the Champlain Valley, and staying dry for the rest of the week. I'm NBC5, meteorologist Ben Frechette.

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10: Champlain Valley weather.
11: Turning mostly sunny this afternoon with highs in the mid to upper 60s. A few showers possible in the mountains. Mostly clear and chilly tonight, the low 48. And for tomorrow, a mix of sun and clouds, warmer, the high 75. Back to the 80s on Wednesday, mostly sunny, the high 81 in the Champlain Valley, and staying dry for the rest of the week. I'm NBC5 meteorologist Ben Frechette.

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6: Champlain Valley weather.
7: Turning mostly sunny this afternoon with highs in the mid to upper 60s. A few showers possible in the mountains. Mostly clear and chilly tonight, the low 48. And for tomorrow, a mix of sun and clouds, warmer, the high 75. Back to the 80s on Wednesday, mostly sunny, the high 81 in the Champlain Valley, and staying dry for the rest of the week. I'm NBC5 meteorologist Ben Frechette.

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6: Champlain Valley weather.
7: Turning mostly sunny this afternoon with highs in the mid to upper 60s. A few showers possible in the mountains. Mostly clear and chilly tonight, the low 48. And for tomorrow, a mix of sun and clouds, warmer, the high 75. Back to the 80s on Wednesday, mostly sunny, the high 81 in the Champlain Valley, and staying dry for the rest of the week. I'm NBC5 meteorologist Ben Frechette.

it's time for our shameless walk to the cure. Hitting it hard this afternoon. Your job and jolt, a little magic we're sprinkling on you from the Cars. 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

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University College in London has a fascinating study. They looked at 3,500 adults, and people who did arts activities at least once a week appear to age 4% more slowly than people who rarely participated. Researchers said that's comparable to the benefits of weekly exercise. So I'm just going to lift a book instead of weights, you know? They also included activities like going to museums and listening to great music, like what we've got here. Cool 105.

0: favorite page of Big Hits, Cool 105. Later this week, it's the 6th annual Bids for Kids online auction benefiting the Boys and Girls Club of Burlington. 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
7: Turning mostly sunny this afternoon with highs in the mid to upper 60s, a few showers possible in the mountains. Mostly clear and chilly tonight, the low 48. And for tomorrow, a mix of sun and clouds, warmer, the high 75. Back to the 80s on Wednesday, mostly sunny, the high 81 in the Champlain Valley, and staying dry for the rest of the week. I'm NBC5 meteorologist Ben Frechette.

0: Dawn and the Miami Sound Machine on Big Hits Cool 105. I am out the door. We made it through Monday. Congratulations. Yay us. We've got Mark Knight coming at you. He's got the drive at 5. More music for your ride home, your forecast, more music from David Bowie, Tina Turner. It's Mark Knight, and he is next.
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9: Turning mostly sunny this afternoon with highs in the mid to upper 60s, a few showers possible in the mountains. Mostly clear and chilly tonight, the low 48. And for tomorrow, a mix of sun and clouds, warmer, the high 75. Back to the 80s on Wednesday, mostly sunny, the high 81 in the Champlain Valley, and staying dry for the rest of the week. I'm NBC5 meteorologist Ben Frechette.

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Big Cat's Cool 105. Cold as ice. That is Foreigner. It's the More Music Drive. With an eye on traffic for you, too. Hearing of delays along Interstate 89 southbound. Crews working a car fire just before exit 16 in Colchester. That's got things tied up in that area again. 89 southbound. Just before exit 16 in Colchester with that car fire. Appreciate the update there, Cool Road Crew. If you see something going on, let us know what's up. 802-863-1051.

0: Big Hits Cool 105, Love Fool, Cardigans on the Morning Music Drive Home. Hello there, Mark Knight. Back in from the weekend with you. Great to have you along with us here in this pretty good-looking Monday afternoon. Sunshine's out and not far from 70 right now in the Champlain Valley. Looks like more of the same over the next couple of days. We'll get details with that forecast in a moment here. Got Robert Palmer coming up to Prince Pat Benatar and more on the way next.
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7: Meet Anthony Constantino, running to represent us in Congress.
8: First off, you, I see through your game.
7: Wannabe rapper, wannabe Republican. 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After the George Floyd riots, he called our cops racist and sold Kill the Police stickers. He claims he's America first, but he shipped jobs overseas, even replaced workers with robots. Anthony Constantino, worse than a wannabe. He's a fraud.
8: And I know just how this ends.
7: The real conservative in the race? Robert Smullen, a Marine colonel. 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Smullen was appointed by President Trump and will fight for the America First agenda. 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Proven patriot, ready to serve.
9: I'm Robert Smullen, candidate for Congress, and I approve this message.
7: Paid for by Robert Smullen for Congress.
0: Hey, traffic, just a reminder, last we'd heard, delays along Interstate 89 southbound. Crews working a car fire just before exit 16, and Colchester got things tied up in that area just a little bit again. 89 southbound just before exit 16 in Colchester. Look for delays there. We'd love an update. If you're headed through that area, you can safely call us. Let us know what's up. 802-863-1051 as always. 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
10: Champlain Valley weather.
11: Turning mostly sunny this afternoon with highs in the mid to upper 60s, a few showers possible in the mountains. Mostly clear and chilly tonight, the low 48. And for tomorrow, a mix of sun and clouds, warmer, the high 75. Back to the 80s on Wednesday, mostly sunny, the high 81 in the Champlain Valley, and staying dry for the rest of the week. I'm NBC5 meteorologist Ben Frechette.
0: It is 70 in Plattsburgh and 70 degrees in Burlington.

Big Cat's Cool 105. That's Prince on the Morning Music Drive Home. Congratulations again, Sammy Clark from Saranac, New York. A Monster Monday winner with us this morning. She got all the questions that John asked wrong, and that makes her a winner. Three strikes and you're in. Playing that every Monday morning through the month of June. Your chance to get in on the Vermont Lake Monsters. Talk more about that in the team coming up. Big Cat's Cool.

Big Cat's Cool 105, Jump Van Halen. Forecast, sunshine for the rest of this afternoon, not far from 70 degrees, a little warmer tomorrow, even warmer come Wednesday. The full forecast here soon. Pat Benatar, Big Hits, Cool 105.

0: Big Cat's Cool Putt 05, Duran Duran on the Morning Music Drive Home. Yeah, mentioned Sammy Clark from Saranac, our first winner of the month with Monster Monday. She's got a Lake Monsters 4-pack of passes to get her into Centennial Field for free. Three strikes and you're in. That's what we're playing. We'll ask you a baseball-related question. You got to get it wrong in order to win. So, for example, what do you call it when two baseball games are played back-to-back? If you answer anything but doubleheader, you win. You get three of those wrong, and you've got the ticket. So having a little fun with that. And it might be a little harder than you think to not say the correct answer. John with another chance on that next Monday with Cool 105. By the way, mustache mayhem at the ballpark tonight. First 1,000 fans get a fake mustache. Gates open at 5:30. First pitch at 6:35 tonight against the New Britain Bees. And if you can't make it to the ballpark, remember our sister station, AM 1230 WJOY, is every home game this season.
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11: Beautiful weather this evening and turning chilly overnight. Mostly clear, the low 48. The high tomorrow, 75 with a blend of sun and clouds. And we're back to a mostly clear sky by Wednesday morning, the low 52. Up to 81 Wednesday afternoon, mostly sunny. And the rest of the week should be dry and warmer than normal, close to 90 on Thursday. I'm NBC5 meteorologist Ben Frechette.
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Big Cat's Cool 105, Dr. My Eyes. That's Jackson Brown to Matthew Wyler with a big one here from the early part of 1984 and more. Great 80s hits in the morning, too, on the 80s at 8. Tomorrow, it includes several of Whitney Houston's biggest hits on the anniversary of her second record-breaking album being released, 1987. We'll play a handful of the tunes off that album and a lot more tomorrow morning on the 80s at 8. That's

Big Cat's Cool 105. Got a forecast for you coming up in the next couple of minutes here. Nice afternoon. Next couple of days looking pretty good, too. And a little warmer each day. We'll get details here coming up. 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

0: Big Hits Cool 105 Dangerous. That is Roxette, along with Mark Knight, folks with the Boys and Girls Club of Burlington gearing up for their 6th annual Bids for Kids online auction, which opens up later this week. A chance to get in on some great stuff that they've got lined up this year. Extraordinary vacations to locations all over the world, actually. Spectacular dinner packages and gift baskets, Vermont products, unforgettable experiences, and a lot more. 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
9: First off, you. I see through your game.
8: Wannabe rapper, wannabe Republican. 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Anthony Constantino, worse than a wannabe. 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
9: And I know just how this ends.
8: The real conservative in the race? 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Smullen was appointed by President Trump and will fight for the America First agenda. 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On June 23rd, vote Robert Smullen for Congress. 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
10: I'm Robert Smullen, candidate for Congress, and I approve this message.
8: Paid for by Robert Smullen for Congress.
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11: Beautiful weather this evening and turning chilly overnight. Mostly clear, the low 48. The high tomorrow, 75 with a blend of sun and clouds. And we're back to a mostly clear sky by Wednesday morning, the low 52. Up to 81 Wednesday afternoon, mostly sunny. And the rest of the week should be dry and warmer than normal, close to 90 on Thursday. I'm NBC5 meteorologist Ben Frechette.
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Big Cat's Cool 105, Big Shot. That's Billy Joel of the Morning Music Drive Home. Mention Lake Monsters tonight at Centennial. Gates open at 5:30 for the 6:35 first pitch. Otherwise, not a lot going on. The Mets are in Seattle to play the Mariners tonight. The Red Sox and Yankees have got the night off. NHL Stanley Cup Finals start tomorrow. The NBA Finals start on Wednesday.

Big Hits Cool 105, Addicted to Love. That's Robert Palmer. Forecast got a good-looking drive home underway this afternoon. Actually, next couple of days looking okay and a little warmer each day as well. Got a full forecast for you in the next few minutes here. News, weather, traffic, if you see it happening on the drive home, Cool Road Crew, love hearing from you. 802-863-1051, get you into the studio. 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

0: Big Hits Cool 105, Torn, Natalie and Brulia. More music drive home. Mark 90 with you on this Monday evening. Hope you had a great weekend. Started out a little wet there on Saturday morning, but clear just in time for the jiggity jog over at the Mallets Bay School to benefit the McClure Miller Respite House. Heard back from Sarah. That does wonderful. The sun started to break through the clouds there a little bit. And a bunch of money raised and a bunch of folks having a great time. Thank you if you were one of them. It was nice seeing everybody with a cool road show there on Saturday morning. Saturday afternoon turned out beautiful. Sunday, a little iffy. We had some of those downpours that kind of came through late yesterday afternoon. But other than that, it's kind of cleared out here and we've got a nice stretch of a couple of days in front of us. So that's good. We'll get details on the forecast in a moment here. Drive at 5 coming up at the top of the hour as well. Looking forward to that.
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12: Beautiful weather this evening and turning chilly overnight. Mostly clear, the low 48. The high tomorrow, 75 with a blend of sun and clouds. And we're back to a mostly clear sky by Wednesday morning, the low 52. Up to 81 Wednesday afternoon, mostly sunny. And the rest of the week should be dry and warmer than normal, close to 90 on Thursday. I'm NBC5 meteorologist Ben Frechette.
0: It is 70 in Plattsburgh and 70 degrees in Burlington.

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Picking off today's Drive at 5, getting you home with the biggest hits on the radio. Great to have you along with us here on a beautiful Monday afternoon. Bruce Springsteen keeping the big hits rolling back-to-back for you here. Foreigner coming up too. Eurythmics, Thomas Dolby, Exposé, and more. It's all next on the Drive at 5 on Cool 105.

Drive. Good heavens, she blinded me with science here. It's Thomas Dolby on the More Music Drive Home. Drive at 5, rolling along here with 4. We've got a forecast for you, too, coming up the next couple of minutes. Nice drive home tonight. Next couple of days looking pretty good, too. Details coming up. Big hits.

0: It's Cool 105, the point of no return, that is expose. More music, Drive Home, Mark Knight in with you on this Monday evening, the first day of June, 2026. Nice to have you along with us. This is my favorite month of the year is June. It's finally starts to warm up, and we've got green back on the trees, and everything is green and fresh and new and beautiful. A great month in front of us. If only it didn't go as fast as June tends to go. And then July and August right behind it there. We need these next 3 months to go as slow as January, February, March go, and we'll be all set. Get a forecast for you in a moment here. Looking good next couple of days. More on what's up here in a moment. Got Wang Chung on the way, too. The Cars, Madonna, and more here next.
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6: Meet Anthony Constantino, running to represent us in Congress.
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6: Wannabe rapper, wannabe Republican. 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Anthony Constantino, worse than a wannabe. 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
7: And I know just how this ends.
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8: I'm Robert Smullen, candidate for Congress, and I approve this message.
6: Paid for by Robert Smullen for Congress.
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10: Beautiful weather this evening and turning chilly overnight. Mostly clear, the low 48. The high tomorrow, 75 with a blend of sun and clouds. And we're back to a mostly clear sky by Wednesday morning, the low 52. Up to 81 Wednesday afternoon, mostly sunny. And the rest of the week should be dry and warmer than normal, close to 90 on Thursday. I'm NBC5 meteorologist Ben Frechette.
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You're live, the outfield. Tomorrow morning on the 80s at 8, John Brooks back again with several of Whitney Houston's biggest hits. Anniversary of her second record-breaking album, released 1987. We'll play a handful of tunes from Whitney off that album tomorrow morning. And a bunch more, 2 full hour of 80s music. It's the 80s.

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0: Big Hits Cool Hot 05 Spice Girls. More music drive home and the drive at 5 here on a Monday afternoon along with Mark Knight. This morning, John Brooks giving away tickets to the Vermont Lake Monsters. A little contest planned all month long called Three Strikes and You're In. You got to get the questions wrong and you get the tickets. Here's how it went this morning with John and Sammy Clark from Saranac, New York.
1: I'm going to give you three easy baseball trivia questions. You have to get all three questions wrong to win the tickets, okay?
2: Okay.
1: All right, question number one. Here's your first swing. What do you call it when two baseball games are played back-to-back on the same day?
2: The switchback.
1: Sure, why not? Let's go with the beer answer. All right, swing number two. What do you call it when the batter doesn't swing at a bad pitch outside of the strike zone?
2: A hit.
1: Perfect. Pitch number three. What do you call that hole in the ground where the players sit?
2: The field house.
1: The field house. Awesome. Three completely wrong answers. And you've just won tickets to go see the Lake Monsters.
2: Awesome.
0: There you go. You get all three wrong and you win. That's how it works. Three strikes and you're in. We'll be playing that on Monster Mondays throughout the month of June here with Cool 105. Forecast in a moment and Stevie Nicks coming up too.
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7: Beautiful weather this evening and turning chilly overnight, mostly clear, the low 48. The high tomorrow, 75 with a blend of sun and clouds. And we're back to a mostly clear sky by Wednesday morning, the low 52. up to 81 Wednesday afternoon, mostly sunny, and the rest of the week should be dry and warmer than normal, close to 90 on Thursday. I'm NBC5 meteorologist Ben Frechette.
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Big Cat's Cool 105, The Power of Love, Huey Lewis, and the news. Big number one hit for him there over the summer of 1985. Number one, two for Michael Jackson. Here's the big hits rolled back to back of Men at Work. Number one coming up, Brian Adams, Don Henley, Roxette, more. It's all next. Great to have you along with us here. It's the Morning Music Drive Home with Big Hits Pool 105.

Big Cat's Cool Hot 05. Run to you. That's Brian Adams. Got a forecast for you coming up in the next couple of minutes here. Beautiful night for baseball over at Centennial Field tonight if you're looking for something to do this evening. Still time to get to the ballpark. Gates open now for the 6:35 first pitch against the New Britain Bees on Mustache Mayhem at Centennial tonight.

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0: Big Cat's Cool 105 Joyride. That is Roxette. More music drive home underway here at a Monday evening. Number one from Belinda Carlisle coming up. Number one from Rick Springfield coming up. Number one from Casey and the Sunshine Band and more here in a moment. And we've got to check on that forecast for you as well. Coming up this weekend, the Old Derelict Car Club. Our good friends up there in Franklin County with another one of their big car shows to benefit Camp Tecumseh in South Hero. It's Saturday up behind a handy Toyota and handy Chevrolet there just off exit 20 in St. Albans. Be hearing more about that as the week goes along, but look forward to seeing everybody up there in Franklin County on Saturday for that. A little bit more cool happenings up on our website, WKOL.com, all part of the cool calendar. 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
6: Meet Anthony Constantino, running to represent us in Congress.
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6: Wannabe rapper, wannabe Republican. But he can't rap his way out of reality. He's a lifelong Democrat who helped fund Trump's impeachment. After the George Floyd riots, he called our cops racist and sold Kill the Police stickers. He claims he's America first, but he shipped jobs overseas, even replaced workers with robots. Anthony Constantino, worse than a wannabe. 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
7: And I know just how this ends.
6: The real conservative in the race? Robert Smullen, a Marine colonel. 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Smullen was appointed by President Trump and will fight for the America First agenda. 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Proven patriot, ready to serve.
8: I'm Robert Smullen, candidate for Congress, and I approve this message.
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10: Beautiful weather this evening and turning chilly overnight. Mostly clear, the low 48. The high tomorrow, 75 with a blend of sun and clouds. And we're back to a mostly clear sky by Wednesday morning, the low 52. Up to 81 Wednesday afternoon, mostly sunny. And the rest of the week should be dry and warmer than normal, close to 90 on Thursday. I'm NBC5 meteorologist Ben Frechette.
0: It is 69 in Plattsburgh and 70 degrees in Burlington.

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Casey and the Sunshine Band shaking the old booty this afternoon. I find the more shake, shake, shake I do these days as I get older, the more jiggle, jiggle, jiggle there is too. Maybe you've noticed the same. Kind of depressing, isn't it?

Big Cat's Cool 105 forecast. Nice evening in front of us here. A little chilly when you get up in the morning, upper 40s to start Tuesday, but we get up into the mid-70s for highs tomorrow. A little warmer on Wednesday, a little warmer towards the end of the week. We're talking maybe 90 in some backyards by Friday. Full forecast here coming up. First, Toto with Cool 105.

0: Big Hits Cool 105 in sync. Big hit for the guys there from the summer of 1998. All right, Mark Knight, have a good night. See you tomorrow. The Morning Music Drive Home gets started here at 3 o'clock or so. We'll look forward to catching up with you then. Joe Lorenzo back after a little time off last week. He's next. He's got music from The Cars coming up. Huey Lewis in the news. Blondie, The Police, Rick Astley, The Goo Goo Dolls, and more in the next half hour.
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10: Mostly clear and cool tonight, below 48. Then tomorrow, beautiful sunshine, a few passing clouds, the high 75. Mostly clear tomorrow night with a low of 51. And Wednesday is beautiful. Sunshine, the high of 83. I'm NBC5 Chief Meteorologist Tyler Jankowski.

Big Hits Cool 105, Huey Lewis in the news. Do you believe in love? HMR Music, Monday evening, Blondie and the Police coming up. Madness right now. It's our house. Cool 105.

Big Hits Cool 105. It's the Police and Every Breath You Take on your More Music Monday evening. Skies will be clear tonight. It'll be fairly chilly, too. Temperature getting down into the 40s. Your full weather forecast is coming up. The Goo Goo Dolls are coming up, too. It's Kaja Goo Goo right now. See what I did there? It's too shy. Cool 105.

0: Big Hits, Cool 105, Oh City of Angels, How You Made Me Cry and Cry and Cry. It's the Goo Goo Dolls and Iris on your More Music Monday evening. I'm Joey D, taking over from Mark Knight, and I'm playing big hits for you until 10 o'clock. I got music from Rick Astley, Mr. Mister, and NXS coming up. Your full weather forecast is on the way, too.
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10: Mostly clear and cool tonight, low 48. Then tomorrow, beautiful sunshine, a few passing clouds, the high 75. Mostly clear tomorrow night with a low of 51. And Wednesday is beautiful. Sunshine, the high of 83. I'm NBC5 Chief Meteorologist Tyler Jankowski.

0: Big Hits, Cool 105. Go ahead, touch Kathy Dennis all night long. And your more music Monday evening. Sarah back in tomorrow with the Tuesday edition of the Cool Lunchtime Jam. She's going to play big hits for your lunch hour. Of course, she does it every weekday from noon to 1. 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We have more big hits on the way. After weather forecast, it's the Doobie Brothers and Madonna next.
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10: Mostly clear and cool tonight, low 48. Then tomorrow, beautiful sunshine, a few passing clouds, the high 75. Mostly clear tomorrow night with a low of 51. And Wednesday is beautiful. Sunshine, the high of 83. I'm NBC5 Chief Meteorologist Tyler Jankowski.